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1: Coming up, we'll talk to psychiatrist Dr. Gary Small. He'll tell us why inflammation is one of the most misunderstood factors related to Alzheimer's disease. And he'll share some foods proven to help lower our inflammation. But first, there's a reason why chefs say our pasta should be served al dente. And it's not just because it tastes better that way. It's also better for you. Because how pasta is prepared can mean the difference between a healthy dinner and one that spikes our blood sugar. And when pasta is cooked al dente, it has a lower glycemic index, which is a measure of how quickly foods raise blood sugar. Mushy, overcooked noodles have a higher glycemic index. You'll know it if you feel hungry after 30 minutes and tired after eating. Firmer pasta also requires more chewing, which helps with digestion. It's a small difference, but it can be really important for anyone tracking their blood sugar. So check your pasta at least a minute before you think it may be ready, and don't overdo it, because al dente pasta is healthier.
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4: Tonight brings mostly cloudy skies with lows near 50, and tomorrow stays cloudy with a high of 67. Tomorrow night looks similar, a few clouds and lows in the low 50s. Monday turns partly cloudy, highs topping out in the low 70s. Tuesday, rain is possible, highs near 70, with south winds near 10. Wednesday, we still can't rule out rain, highs in the low 70s.
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6: One of the hottest fitness trends is the weighted vest. They became trendy a few decades ago, but now they've come back around and they're especially popular with middle-aged women looking to level up on their walks. If you add just 10% of your body weight, you'll burn 10% more calories. 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Several companies that sell weighted vests have seen their sales numbers skyrocket, and Peloton launched a series of weighted vest walks to their exercise offerings. And weighted vests don't just boost cardio. According to Tufts University, they help strengthen stabilizing muscles like your abs, back, and glutes, and can even support bone health in postmenopausal women. However, they are not a replacement for strength training. And the heavier you go, the more important form and posture become. Experts suggest starting with lighter weight and wear it for about an hour, three times a week. Though the science is still emerging, small studies have shown promising results, especially in older adults as it relates to slowing bone loss. Bottom line, a vest won't do the work for you, but it might be the nudge your workouts need. And as always, talk to your doctor when you're trying something new like this, especially if you have knee or ankle problems.

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1: A major nor'easter is pummeling the East Coast with heavy rain and strong winds. The powerful storm is packing wind gusts near 60 miles per hour and 12-foot waves that threaten coastal flooding. Parts of New York and New Jersey are under a state of emergency, and hundreds of flights have been canceled. New York Governor Kathy Hochul.
2: Stay clear of downed power lines. Report them if you see them. Never drive through water that you can't see through.
1: PowerOutage.com says over 100,000 customers from Pennsylvania to Rhode Island have lost service already today due to the storm. Surf City, New Jersey is reporting over 2 feet of water in low-lying areas near the shoreline. Chinese President Xi Jinping has returned to Beijing following his state visit to Washington, D.C. He held meetings with President Trump over the last 2 days to discuss a range of topics, including trade and artificial intelligence. In a post on Truth Social Friday, Trump said he will visit Xi in China in November. Pope Leo XIV celebrated an open-air mass for hundreds of thousands today in Paris.
3: Seeing you gathered here, my brothers and sisters, heirs to France's long and beautiful history of faith, I say to you, drink from the source that is the pierced heart of Jesus.
1: The 71-year-old Pope led believers in a mass at Palais de la Concorde, where a giant white canopy had been erected to serve as a makeshift altar. The Vatican said some 700,000 people were in attendance. The Pope is on a 4-day visit to France. Stroke is becoming more common in younger adults. A U.S. population study found stroke rates among young adults aged 20 to 54 has nearly doubled. The study's author from the University of Cincinnati said more people are surviving the strokes, which means more younger adults may be living with the long-term effects of stroke. The overall stroke rate has increased from about 34 cases per 100,000 people to over 62 by 2020. I'm Rob Martier.
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6: Tonight brings mostly cloudy skies with lows near 50, and tomorrow stays cloudy with a high of 67. Tomorrow night looks similar, a few clouds and lows in the low 50s. Monday turns partly cloudy, highs topping out in the low 70s. Tuesday, rain is possible, highs near 70, with south winds near 10. Wednesday, we still can't rule out rain, highs in the low 70s.
7: I'm Connie Sellecca. This is Intelligence for Your Health, and today our guest is Dr. Gary Small. He's a psychiatry professor at Hackensack Meridian School of Medicine in New Jersey, and he's written nearly a dozen books focusing on our brain health, including The Small Guide to Alzheimer's Disease. So I asked Dr. Small to break down some of the symptoms of Alzheimer's that we should be aware of.
8: For most people, the first symptom of Alzheimer's disease is short-term memory decline. So you may remember your high school graduation day, but you may not remember what you had for lunch the day before. But as the disease progresses, it attacks many areas of the brain. So it's not just memory, but it's also reasoning and thinking, language skills, ability to focus attention, the ability to read a map, your so-called visual spatial skills. And as it progresses even further, it affects behavior where people get agitated and even have distortions of reality. They become psychotic and hear voices that aren't in the room or have delusions, false fixed beliefs about the world. So it's a very challenging illness, and it can, to some extent, affect gait. People get unstable on their gait. It increases their risk for falls, which could further hurt their brain health because they could hit their head. And head trauma is another risk for cognitive decline.
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5: Tonight brings mostly cloudy skies with lows near 50, and tomorrow stays cloudy with a high of 67. Tomorrow night looks similar, a few clouds and lows in the low 50s. Monday turns partly cloudy, highs topping out in the low 70s. Tuesday, rain is possible, highs near 70, with south winds near 10. Wednesday, we still can't rule out rain, highs in the low 70s.
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7: Today, we're talking to brain health expert Dr. Gary Small. He often describes Alzheimer's as a misunderstood disease because most people think we have no control over it. Plaques build up in our brain, and that's that. But recent studies have shown there are plenty of brain-boosting lifestyle factors that we can control. So I asked Dr. Small which ones stand out most to him due to their potential for helping us avoid getting Alzheimer's.
8: One area that I think is very important that is often overlooked is the role of heightened inflammation. If you look at, for example, inside those amyloid plaques, you see physical evidence of heightened inflammation. And in fact, we've done studies where we give people who are at risk for Alzheimer's disease, we give them anti-inflammatory treatments, and it seems to protect their brain for a period of time. And many of the lifestyle strategies that I recommend, consuming omega-3 fats from fish or nuts, or physical exercise or getting a good night's sleep, actually reduces inflammation in the brain.
7: You just said that consuming fish and nuts can help reduce inflammation. Can you tell us more about why those foods are so great for our brain?
8: Well, it turns out that they have omega-3 fats. There's different kinds of fats that we consume. In the typical American diet, there's more omega-6 fat than we probably should have compared to the omega-3 fat. Omega-6 you get from dairy products, red meat products, and omega-3 you get from fish and nuts. And so it's important to kind of balance the diet. Studies that have been done looking at the Mediterranean type diet, which has a lot of these omega-3 fats, show that it's brain protective compared to the typical Western diet.
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1: You're listening to Intelligence for Your Health. I'm Connie Salica. Coming up, is it ever too late to start eating healthy? Doctors have a

surprising answer, and I'll share it with you. And we'll have more with our guest psychiatrist, Dr. Gary Small. He'll explain how simply being more stressed than usual can damage our brains, and he'll tell us what to do about it. But first, if you're taking melatonin to help you fall asleep, more is not better. MIT scientists say taking a tiny dose, like 0.3 milligrams, 2 hours before bed, is more effective than taking a higher dose. That's because the higher dose may linger in your system, making you drowsy the next day and then more awake the next night.

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2: Overnight, expect mostly cloudy skies with lows in the low 50s. Tomorrow brings cloudy conditions and highs near 67. Then variable cloudiness overnight with similar lows in the low 50s. Monday stays partly cloudy with temperatures climbing into the low 70s. Tuesday, there's a chance for some showers, highs in the upper 60s, and south winds around 10. And by Wednesday, we're still watching a chance of showers with highs back up in the low 70s.
3: I'm Connie Salica with today's medical term, onychogryphosis. That's a fairly common nail disease that causes one side of a nail to grow faster than the other. Some people

to call it ram's horn disease because the condition often twists nails, especially toenails, into the shape of thick, curvy horns or claws. It's the result of a fungal infection that makes nails thicker and more brittle. So how do you get onychogryphosis? According to podiatrist Dr. Rodney Stuck, if you don't cut your nails on a regular basis, they can easily curl and become ingrown. And that increases your risk for infection. Also, wearing tight-fitting or pointy shoes can lead to onychogryphosis because they create chronic pressure on your toes, which forces the nails to bend and grow in unnatural ways. It's why Dr. Stuck says it's important to regularly keep your finger and toenails trimmed and wear shoes that give you enough room to wiggle your toes. Then, if you notice any unusual yellowing, thickening, or curving in your nails, talk to your doctor, because in most cases, it's easily treated with topical antibiotics. And that's today's medical term, onychogryphosis.

George Strait, Keith Urban, Randy Travis. They all play here. 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

The devil went down to Georgia. He was looking for a soul to steal. He was in a bind because he was way behind and he was willing to make a deal. When he came across this young man sewing on a fiddle and playing it hot, and the devil jumped up on a hickory stump and said, "Boy, let me tell you what. I guess you didn't know it, but I'm a fiddle player too. And if you'd care to take a dare, I'll make a bet with you. Now, you play pretty good fiddle, boy, but give the devil his due. I bet a fiddle of gold against your soul because I think I'm better than you." The boy said, "My name's Johnny, and it might be a sin, but I'll take your bet. You're going to regret

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1: President Trump is rejecting an Iranian proposal to reopen the Strait of Hormuz. Trump told reporters on the White House lawn today they want to make a deal where they open the strait immediately because they're losing so badly. The Wall Street Journal first reported that Trump had rejected Iran's offer to revive a ceasefire and reopen the strait. The Iranian foreign minister had said Friday that the choice rests with the United States. A major nor'easter is pummeling the East Coast with heavy rain and strong winds. The powerful storm is packing wind gusts near 60 miles per hour and 12-foot waves that threaten coastal flooding. Parts of New York and New Jersey are under a state of emergency. New York Governor Kathy Hochul.
2: We expect this weather pattern to continue and even intensify over the next day. Winds may continue to reach up to 60 miles per hour at the height of the storm.
1: PowerOutage.com says over 100,000 customers from Pennsylvania to Rhode Island have lost service already today. Hurricane Nolo is heading west even as it brings more rain to the Hawaiian Islands. Director of the National Hurricane Center, Michael Brennan, says as the hurricane moves away from the Big Island, it's expected to strengthen into a major hurricane and adds that waves will be a factor.
3: And those waves are going to affect the sort of southern and southwestern facing shores of all the Hawaiian Islands as we go through the next several days, creating dangerous surf, rip current conditions, large breaking waves along the ocean front.
1: Governor Josh Green said Friday that over 100 National Guard members are on the Big Island, where the Category 1 hurricane is about 160 miles off the coast. College football this afternoon and already a couple of upsets. The 21st-ranked Florida Gators defeated 4th-ranked Ole Miss 52-28. The other upset saw Wake Forest beat 16th-ranked Louisville 30-27. Elsewhere, it was number 1 Texas just getting past 14th-ranked Tennessee 20-17 in Knoxville, where President Trump was in attendance. I'm Rob Martier.
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9: Overnight, expect mostly cloudy skies with lows in the low 50s. Tomorrow brings cloudy conditions and highs near 67. Then variable cloudiness overnight with similar lows in the low 50s. Monday stays partly cloudy with temperatures climbing into the low 70s. Tuesday, there's a chance for some showers, highs in the upper 60s, and south winds around 10. And by Wednesday, we're still watching a chance of showers with highs back up in the low 70s.
10: I'm Connie Selica, and coming up, we'll hear more from psychiatrist and Alzheimer's prevention expert, Dr. Gary Small. 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
2: Overnight, expect mostly cloudy skies with lows in the low 50s. Tomorrow brings cloudy conditions and highs near 67. Then variable cloudiness overnight with similar lows in the low 50s. Monday stays partly cloudy with temperatures climbing into the low 70s. Tuesday, there's a chance for some showers, highs in the upper 60s, and south winds around 10. And by Wednesday, we're still watching a chance of showers with highs back up in the low 70s.
3: I'm Connie Seleka. This is Intelligence for Your Health. And is it ever too late to turn around your eating habits? Doctors at the Mayo Clinic say not even close. In fact, eating well might matter more later in life than ever. Because as we get older, we need fewer calories but more nutrients. That's because aging bodies have a harder time absorbing things like calcium, vitamin D, and B12. And the top three nutrient gaps experts see in older adults are not enough protein, fiber, and water. And if you skimp on those, it can leave you feeling sluggish, constipated, and weak. But even small changes like adding Greek yogurt, beans, or more veggies can make a real difference in strength, memory, and energy. And here's a surprise. It's not about staying skinny. It's about staying strong. Muscle loss increases with age, so keeping it up by eating enough protein helps older adults stay independent and mobile. Plus, a few healthy fat stores can actually protect you during illness. So no matter what your past diet looked like, your body still responds when you feed it better fuel. From better sleep to improved brain power, there's no expiration date on eating well.

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1: I'm Connie Salica, back with more health intelligence from Dr. Gary Small, a psychiatry professor at Hackensack Meridian School of Medicine in New Jersey. And according to new data from the American Psychological Association, 87% of us report feeling stressed on a regular basis. So I asked Dr. Small how all this extra stress can impact our brain health.
2: So stress is the enemy of longevity. When you're under chronic stress, your body produces cortisol and other stress hormones that cause wear and tear on your heart, your brain, and other organs throughout the body. With the brain, it attacks the hippocampus, which is a very important memory center in the brain. And we know that chronic stress increases risk for Alzheimer's disease. It impairs memory. So it's really something we need to manage better so that we can live better longer.
1: So when you say we need to do a better job of managing our stress, how? What have you found to be the most effective ways of doing that?
2: There are so many ways to manage stress, and I love physical exercise as a way to do that. We know that when we exercise, it gets the body to produce endorphins, which are feel-good natural hormones. Also, you just have a better sense of efficacy and empowerment. It makes you feel stronger and more in control. Also, meditating is an important way to reduce stress. Just 10 minutes of meditation not only improves mood, but it also increases your cognitive abilities.
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0: Overnight, expect mostly cloudy skies with lows in the low 50s. Tomorrow brings cloudy conditions and highs near 67. Then variable cloudiness overnight with similar lows in the low 50s. Monday stays partly cloudy with temperatures climbing into the low 70s. Tuesday, there's a chance for some showers, highs in the upper 60s, and south winds around 10. And by Wednesday, we're still watching a chance of showers with highs back up in the low 70s.
1: I'm Connie Selica, back with more health intelligence from psychiatrist Dr. Gary Small. He was just saying that physical exercise is an effective way to manage our stress, partly due to the sense of empowerment and control that exercise provides. And Dr. Small says the good news is any amount of physical activity has brain benefits, even something as basic as a brisk 5-minute walk.
2: Well, I think any kind of walk is going to improve your brain health. What you're doing, you're getting your heart to pump oxygen and nutrients to your brain. It's improving your circulation in the brain. If it's a brisk walk, you produce those endorphins that elevate your mood and help you with pain. And also, you enlarge your brain. There have been studies showing that brisk walking increased the size of that hippocampal memory center. And a bigger brain is a better brain.
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0: thanks for spending another hour with us. Hey, that's what friends are for, right? Bog Country is W267CO Sparta and WBOG Toma.
1: A major nor'easter is bringing heavy rain and strong winds to the East Coast. The powerful storm is packing wind gusts near 60 miles per hour and 12-foot waves that threaten coastal flooding. Parts of New York and New Jersey are under a state of emergency, and hundreds of flights have been canceled. New York Governor Kathy Hochul.
2: In New York City, even the projected rain totals have gone up slightly. We're now expecting 3 to 6 inches of rain there. But our biggest concern is coastal flooding.
1: PowerOutage.com says over 100,000 customers from Pennsylvania to Rhode Island have lost service. Surf City, New Jersey is reporting over 2 feet of water in low-lying areas near the shoreline. Several members of an American family have been killed in a building collapse in Athens. A Greek fire official said the four tourists, whose identities have not been released, were staying in a two-story building that buckled after a possible gas explosion on Friday. The New York Times cited Greek officials as saying the U.S. citizens killed were an older couple, their son, and his girlfriend. A new report says El Nino-driven extreme heat could kill nearly 500,000 people worldwide by early next year. Lisa Carton reports.
3: An analysis from the Climate Impact Lab shows the natural climate pattern, which typically increases global temperatures, is fast becoming record-breakingly strong. The report estimates the heat from El Nino could take over 450,000 lives between June 2026 and February 2027. I'm Lisa Carton.
1: College football today and a handful of upsets. The 21st-ranked Florida Gators defeated 4th-ranked Ole Miss 52-28. In another upset, Wake Forest beat 16th-ranked Louisville 30-27. In the Big Ten, Wisconsin defeated 13th-ranked Penn State 24-20. Elsewhere, it was number 1 Texas just getting past 14th-ranked Tennessee 20-17 in Knoxville, where President Trump was in attendance. I'm Rob Martier.
4: Overnight, expect mostly cloudy skies with lows in the low 50s. Tomorrow brings cloudy conditions and highs near 67. Then variable cloudiness overnight with similar lows in the low 50s. Monday stays partly cloudy with temperatures climbing into the low 70s. Tuesday, there's a chance for some showers, highs in the upper 60s, and south winds around 10. And by Wednesday, we're still watching a chance of showers with highs back up in the low 70s.
5: Black cigarette, start this day like all the rest. 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
4: Welcome back to Intelligence for Your Health. I'm Connie Salica. Coming up, we'll have more from our guest, psychiatrist Dr. Gary Small. He'll explain why spending more time with our friends can have some amazing brain health benefits. Then, does driving slower make you safer when you're texting? Science says no. In fact, I'll explain why it might be even more dangerous. But first, if you want to spend less money, do this before you buy something. Strike a power pose. Stand tall, hands on hips. A Stanford University study found that having confident, powerful posture and thinking of a time when you were in a leadership position can help you spend 70% less. That's because feeling confident improves willpower, making you less willing to spend money and more focused on growing your savings. And that motivates you to look for lower prices, use coupons, and skip buying unnecessary items.

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2: Sunday is the final day of Major League Baseball's regular season, and there's still a tie for first in the AL West. Texas and Houston each won Saturday. They're each holding a record of 80-81. Houston holds the tiebreaker. One will win the division. Arizona's six-game winning streak was snapped at San Diego, 10-7. The Padres clinched home field for the wild card series. Tampa Bay won 12-1 at Philadelphia. White Sox lost. Cleveland won. The Guardians have clinched the AL Central title. To college football, LSU pounded Texas A&M 35-6. It was 7-3 late in the first half. Florida all over fourth-ranked Ole Miss 52-28. Jaden Baugh of the Gators 142 yards rushing and three scores. Number one Texas won at Tennessee 20-17. Oregon a winner at USC 41-27. Wisconsin with two touchdown passes late won at Penn State 24-20.
3: Overnight will bring mostly cloudy skies with lows in the low 50s. Today stays mostly cloudy with highs near 66. And this evening turns partly cloudy as lows again settle into the low 50s. Tomorrow brings partly cloudy skies with temperatures climbing into the low 70s. Tuesday looks mainly cloudy, highs holding near 71 with south winds around 10. Then by Wednesday, showers may develop with temps staying in the low 70s.
4: I'm Connie Sellecca with more intelligence for your health from psychiatrist Dr. Gary Small. And when it comes to lowering our stress and boosting our brain health, we're constantly told that having strong social ties can help. So I asked Dr. Small to break down some of the ways that spending more time with our friends and family could be really good for our brains.
5: Well, when you spend time with people, have conversations, interact with them, it does a lot of stuff with your brain. We know that it activates your neural circuitry. So it's a form of brain exercise, engaging in a stimulating conversation. One study showed that just 10 minutes of a stimulating conversation is better for your brain health than watching a television rerun. The other thing that social interaction brings to the table is that it helps with stress. If you have a friend who's empathic, you can talk about what's bothering you, gives you perspective on it, doesn't bother you as much, lowers those stress hormones that are causing damage to your brain. In fact, being socially connected not only protects you from cognitive decline, it protects you from shortened longevity. Studies have shown that people who live in urban areas actually live longer and better than those in rural areas. So there may be a practical benefit to being around other people, that there's better healthcare, more access to hospitals if you need it. And also, let's say you injure yourself. Your friend could drive you to the doctor to get some help, or even recommend a doctor who could help you.
6: All your medical questions answered. Intelligence for your health with Connie Sellecca.

0: Bog Country is W267 CO Sparta and WBOG Toma.
1: President Trump is rejecting an Iranian proposal to reopen the Strait of Hormuz. Trump told reporters on the White House lawn today they want to make a deal where they open the strait immediately because they're losing so badly. The Wall Street Journal first reported that Trump had rejected Iran's offer to revive a ceasefire and reopen the strait. The Iranian foreign minister had said Friday that the choice rests with the United States. A major nor'easter is pummeling the East Coast with heavy rain and strong winds. The powerful storm is packing wind gusts near 60 miles per hour and 12-foot waves that threaten coastal flooding. Parts of New York and New Jersey are under a state of emergency. New York Governor Kathy Hochul.
2: We expect this weather pattern to continue and even intensify over the next day. Winds may continue to reach up to 60 miles per hour at the height of the storm.
1: PowerOutage.com says over 100,000 customers from Pennsylvania to Rhode Island have lost service already today. Hurricane Nolo is heading west even as it brings more rain to the Hawaiian Islands. Director of the National Hurricane Center, Michael Brennan, says as the hurricane moves away from the Big Island, it's expected to strengthen into a major hurricane and adds that waves will be a factor.
3: And those waves are going to affect the sort of southern and southwestern facing shores of all the Hawaiian Islands as we go through the next several days, creating dangerous surf, rip current conditions, large breaking waves along the ocean front.
1: Governor Josh Green said Friday that over 100 National Guard members are on the Big Island, where the Category 1 hurricane is about 160 miles off the coast. College football this afternoon and already a couple of upsets. The 21st-ranked Florida Gators defeated 4th-ranked Ole Miss 52-28. The other upset saw Wake Forest beat 16th-ranked Louisville 30-27. Elsewhere, it was number 1 Texas just getting past 14th-ranked Tennessee 20-17 in Knoxville, where President Trump was in attendance. I'm Rob Martier.
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5: Overnight will bring mostly cloudy skies with lows in the low 50s. Today stays mostly cloudy with highs near 66. And this evening turns partly cloudy as lows again settle into the low 50s. Tomorrow brings partly cloudy skies with temperatures climbing into the low 70s. Tuesday looks mainly cloudy, highs holding near 71 with south winds around 10. Then by Wednesday, showers may develop with temps staying in the low 70s.
6: 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The fix? 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For one thing, being in a natural setting relaxes us. Plus, grass releases organic compounds that trigger the production of beta brainwaves, the ones we need to kill pain and boost our mood. Do that, and within 1 minute, you'll significantly lower your risk of a headache.
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4: Sunday is the final day of Major League Baseball's regular season, and there's still a tie for first in the AL West. Texas and Houston each won Saturday. They're each holding a record of 80-81. Houston holds the tiebreaker. One will win the division. Arizona's six-game winning streak was snapped at San Diego, 10-7. The Padres clinched home field for the wild card series. Tampa Bay won 12-1 at Philadelphia. White Sox lost. Cleveland won. The Guardians have clinched the AL Central title. To college football, LSU pounded Texas A&M 35-6. It was 7-3 late in the first half. Florida all over fourth-ranked Ole Miss 52-28. Jaden Baugh of the Gators 142 yards rushing and three scores. Number one Texas won at Tennessee 20-17. Oregon a winner at USC 41-27. Wisconsin with two touchdown passes late won at Penn State 24-20.
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6: Overnight will bring mostly cloudy skies with lows in the low 50s. Today stays mostly cloudy with highs near 66. And this evening turns partly cloudy as lows again settle into the low 50s. Tomorrow brings partly cloudy skies with temperatures climbing into the low 70s. Tuesday looks mainly cloudy, highs holding near 71 with south winds around 10. Then by Wednesday, showers may develop with temps staying in the low 70s.
7: Here's an email I received at Connie@intelligenceforyourhealth.com. It comes from Ashley Marino, who writes, "Do high-fiber foods like nuts and popcorn cause diverticulitis?" Ashley, double board-certified nutritionist Dr. Amy Shaw says, no. That's something medical experts used to think was true, but new research shows the opposite. The Journal of the American Medical Association found that people who regularly eat foods like nuts and popcorn are less likely to develop diverticulitis. That's because those foods contain anti-inflammatory nutrients and help prevent constipation. Now, a lot of people have diverticulosis, which can be a precursor to diverticulitis. One in three people over age 50 have diverticulosis. Over age 60, that becomes half of all people. It's a condition in which you develop small pouches or pockets in the inside walls of your intestines. It's more common in Western populations because of our highly processed diet. It can turn into diverticulitis when those pouches become inflamed from bacteria, and it's incredibly painful. But if you keep eating a high-fiber diet full of whole grains, fruits, and vegetables, it's less likely that your diverticulosis will eventually become diverticulitis. Thank you for your email, Ashley. I hope this helps.

George Strait, Keith Urban, Randy Travis. They all play here. 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
1: The back and forth in the war with Iran continues with the White House as President Trump is rejecting an Iranian proposal to reopen the Strait of Hormuz. Trump told reporters on the White House lawn Saturday, quote, "They want to make a deal where they can open the strait immediately because they're losing so badly." The Wall Street Journal first reported that Trump had rejected Iran's offer to revive a ceasefire and reopen the Strait of Hormuz. The Iranian foreign minister had said Friday that the choice, quote, rests with the United States. He called it, quote, a concrete seven-day plan that had been conveyed to the U.S. through mediator Qatar and was ready to start as soon as the U.S. accepts. Tens of thousands are without power as a major nor'easter slams the East Coast. The powerful storm is packing wind gusts near 60 miles per hour and near 12-foot waves that threaten coastal flooding. Parts of New York and New Jersey are under a state of emergency and hundreds of flights have been canceled. A new study says eating less ultra-processed food could help your mental health. Rob Martier has this story.
2: Researchers reported on September 23rd in JAMA Psychiatry that people had less depression and anxiety after reducing their ultra-processed food intake by over 85%. Researchers said that the results show junk food may harm your gut in ways that move up to your brain. The study found that when people reduced ultra-processed foods, they scored lower on three measures for depression and improved their anxiety scores. I'm Rob Martier.
1: And Chinese President Xi Jinping has returned to Beijing following his state visit to Washington, D.C. He held meetings with President Trump over the last 2 days to discuss a range of topics, including trade and artificial intelligence. In a post on Truth Social Friday, Trump said Xi's visit, quote, was one of friendship, strength, and success. I'm Jim Forbes.
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7: Overnight will bring mostly cloudy skies with lows in the low 50s. Today stays mostly cloudy with highs near 66. And this evening turns partly cloudy as lows again settle into the low 50s. Tomorrow brings partly cloudy skies with temperatures climbing into the low 70s. Tuesday looks mainly cloudy, highs holding near 71 with south winds around 10. Then by Wednesday, showers may develop with temps staying in the low 70s.
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9: You might think you're being careful by slowing down when you glance at your phone while driving, but a new study says that move actually makes your driving even more dangerous. Researchers at Queensland University of Technology in Australia found that texting while driving, even driving slowly, raises your risk of crashing. That's because when one driver suddenly slows down, other drivers often react with frustration or aggression, and that's when accidents happen. In fact, using a phone while driving quadruples your crash risk. Distracted drivers go up to 3 miles per hour slower when they're looking at their phones, and that leads to more gridlock, rear-end crashes, and road rage. The most at-risk group? Young drivers who are more likely to use their phones behind the wheel. The researchers used a simulator to track how drivers behaved while texting, driving hands-free, or using no device at all. The safest? No phone use, of course. Bottom line, there's no such thing as safe texting behind the wheel, and slowing down to do it just makes things worse.
10: 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Intelligence for Your Health with Connie Selica.

came crawling home last night, like many nights before. I finally made it to my feet as she opened up the door, and she said, "You're not gonna do this anymore." She said, "I'm gonna hire a widow to decorate our home.

0: On deck, so many more country favorites from the 80s, 90s, and early 2000s. 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
2: 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I went back for a weight loss hypnosis, and I went with my wife Emily, and I lost 33 pounds. Emily, who lost 31 pounds, brought her friend Mary, and she lost 23. We feel terrific. Our relationship has never been better.
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4: Sunday is the final day of Major League Baseball's regular season, and there's still a tie for first in the AL West. Texas and Houston each won Saturday. They're each holding a record of 80-81. Houston holds the tiebreaker. One will win the division. Arizona's six-game winning streak was snapped at San Diego, 10-7. The Padres clinched home field for the wild card series. Tampa Bay won 12-1 at Philadelphia. White Sox lost. Cleveland won. The Guardians have clinched the AL Central title. To college football, LSU pounded Texas A&M 35-6. It was 7-3 late in the first half. Florida all over fourth-ranked Ole Miss 52-28. Jaden Baugh of the Gators 142 yards rushing and three scores. Number one Texas won at Tennessee 20-17. Oregon a winner at USC 41-27. Wisconsin with two touchdown passes late won at Penn State 24-20.
5: Overnight will bring mostly cloudy skies with lows in the low 50s. Today stays mostly cloudy with highs near 66. And this evening turns partly cloudy as lows again settle into the low 50s. Tomorrow brings partly cloudy skies with temperatures climbing into the low 70s. Tuesday looks mainly cloudy, highs holding near 71 with south winds around 10. Then by Wednesday, showers may develop with temps staying in the low 70s.
6: I'm Connie Salica with more intelligence for your health from psychiatrist Dr. Gary Small. 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And it seems like every other day we come across a new puzzle or game that claims it can help train our brain and make us smarter. 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
7: Well, something is going to be effective if you enjoy it and you're engaged in it. Once somebody said to me, well, you know, I was disappointed. You told me I had to learn a language and I hated it. That person misinterpreted what I said. It's true that people who are bilingual have a lower risk for getting dementia. And our thinking is that you're constantly exercising your brain in more than one language. So you're challenging it. But if you don't enjoy it, it's going to be difficult. The principle to think about is to train, but don't strain your brain. So one example, I like to do crossword puzzles. And if you do the crossword puzzles in the newspaper, the editors make it harder as the week goes along. So for me, it's boring to do a Monday or even a Tuesday puzzle. I enjoy the Wednesday through Thursday puzzle, but Friday and Saturday, it's getting to be a little bit difficult and not as much fun.
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1: Millions along the East Coast are feeling the blast of a storm system this weekend. Over 40 million people on the Northeast Coast are feeling the impact of a major storm. Jennifer Kuiper has more.
2: Coastal areas of New York and New Jersey are under a state of emergency as a powerful nor'easter lashes northeast.
3: In New York City, even the projected rain totals have gone up slightly. We're now expecting 3 to 6 inches of rain there. But our biggest concern is coastal flooding.
2: That's New York Governor Kathy Hochul. Hundreds of flights have been canceled as winds in the region gust over 60 miles an hour and flooded roads make driving treacherous. I'm Jennifer Kuiper.
1: President Trump is rejecting an Iranian proposal to reopen the Strait of Hormuz. Trump told reporters on the White House lawn Saturday, quote, "They want to make a deal where they open the strait immediately because they're losing so badly." The Wall Street Journal first reported that Trump had rejected Iran's offer to revive a ceasefire and reopen the strait. A third person has been arrested in the death of Tasia Fortune, a black woman police said was found hanging from a tree behind an abandoned Mississippi home. Eric Clark is charged with murder after he surrendered to police on Friday. And a new report says El Nino-driven extreme heat could kill nearly 500,000 people worldwide by early next year. Lisa Carton has this story.
4: An analysis from the Climate Impact Lab shows the natural climate pattern, which typically increases global temperatures, is fast becoming record-breakingly strong. A team of scientists, economists, and data engineers at the University of Chicago says coupled with global warming, the heat consequences could be devastating. The report estimates the heat from El Nino could take over 450,000 lives between June 2026 and February 2027. The report urges countries to take

0: Steps that include issuing early heat warnings, ensuring cooling and hydration centers are available, and expanding health care coverage.
1: I'm Jim Forbes.
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3: Overnight will bring mostly cloudy skies with lows in the low 50s. Today stays mostly cloudy with highs near 66. And this evening turns partly cloudy as lows again settle into the low 50s. Tomorrow brings partly cloudy skies with temperatures climbing into the low 70s. Tuesday looks mainly cloudy, highs holding near 71 with south winds around 10. Then by Wednesday, showers may develop with temps staying in the low 70s.

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4: Sunday is the final day of Major League Baseball's regular season, and there's still a tie for first in the AL West. Texas and Houston each won Saturday. They're each holding a record of 80-81. Houston holds the tiebreaker. One will win the division. Arizona's six-game winning streak was snapped at San Diego, 10-7. The Padres clinched home field for the wild card series. Tampa Bay won 12-1 at Philadelphia. White Sox lost. Cleveland won. The Guardians have clinched the AL Central title. To college football, LSU pounded Texas A&M 35-6. It was 7-3 late in the first half. Florida all over fourth-ranked Ole Miss 52-28. Jaden Baugh of the Gators 142 yards rushing and three scores. Number one Texas won at Tennessee 20-17. Oregon a winner at USC 41-27. Wisconsin with two touchdown passes late won at Penn State 24-20.
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6: Hi, this is Neil Day. So my neighbor Sam quit smoking at an Alex Gowen Hypnosis, and his wife Sarah lost 25 pounds. So I went. I walked out and never smoked again, and that's after 35 years of smoking. Didn't even believe it at first. Didn't feel like anything really happened, but the desire was completely gone. I went back for a weight loss hypnosis, and I went with my wife Emily, and I lost

0: 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Emily, who lost 31 pounds, brought her friend Mary to the weight loss program, and she lost 23. It just completely changed the way that we eat. Thank you, Alex Golan.
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3: Overnight will bring mostly cloudy skies with lows in the low 50s. Today stays mostly cloudy with highs near 66. And this evening turns partly cloudy as lows again settle into the low 50s. Tomorrow brings partly cloudy skies with temperatures climbing into the low 70s. Tuesday looks mainly cloudy, highs holding near 71 with south winds around 10. Then by Wednesday, showers may develop with temps staying in the low 70s.

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1: Millions along the East Coast are battling the elements this weekend. A powerful nor'easter is leaving tens of thousands without electricity across the Northeast Coast. The storm is whipping up wind gusts of 60 miles per hour and creating 12-foot waves along the coast. Parts of New York and New Jersey are under a state of emergency and hundreds of flights have been canceled. At least one death has been blamed on the nor'easter. A worker for the New York City Housing Authority is dead after a tree fell on him during Saturday's powerful storm. Jonathan O'Halloran has more.
2: Police say the 56-year-old was near the Cypress Hill houses in East New York, Brooklyn, when he was struck by a falling tree. He was rushed to Brookdale Hospital, where he was pronounced dead. The storm was bringing up to 60-mile-per-hour winds to the New York City region on Saturday, toppling trees and raising concerns about dangerous conditions all across the city. It was not immediately clear whether the man was on duty at the time of the incident. In New York, I'm Jonathan O'Halloran.
1: President Trump is rejecting an Iranian proposal to reopen the Strait of Hormuz. Trump told reporters on the White House lawn Saturday, quote, "They want to make a deal where they open the strait immediately because they're losing so badly." The Wall Street Journal first reported that Trump had rejected Iran's offer to revive a ceasefire and reopen the Strait of Hormuz. The Iranian foreign minister had said Friday that the choice, quote, "rests with the United States." And authorities are searching for a kangaroo seen hopping along a Wisconsin highway. Video on Saturday showed the animal crossing Highway 78 in Columbiana County. The sighting happened about 16 miles from where four kangaroos escaped from a trailer near Portage last month. Officials have not yet confirmed whether the kangaroo spotted Saturday is the missing kangaroo. I'm Jim Forbes.
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5: Overnight will bring mostly cloudy skies with lows in the low 50s. Today stays mostly cloudy with highs near 66. And this evening turns partly cloudy as lows again settle into the low 50s. Tomorrow brings partly cloudy skies with temperatures climbing into the low 70s. Tuesday looks mainly cloudy, highs holding near 71 with south winds around 10. Then by Wednesday, showers may develop with temps staying in the low 70s.

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1: Ozempic, GLP-1s, every day the same thought haunts you. What if I stop? The British Medical Journal says most gain every pound back 4 times faster. Why? 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The Journal of the American Medical Association found adding behavior therapy to GLP-1s nearly tripled the results. Tripled. And Goan Hypnosis is behavior therapy concentrated, a sequence patented in 2002 for rewiring the subconscious, engineered to kill cravings, food, or cigarettes, leave you full on half the food, take off 10, 20, 30 pounds or more with no willpower. 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
3: Sunday is the final day of Major League Baseball's regular season, and there's still a tie for first in the AL West. Texas and Houston each won Saturday. They're each holding a record of 80-81. Houston holds the tiebreaker. One will win the division. Arizona's 6-game winning streak was snapped at San Diego, 10-7. The Padres clinched home field for the wild card series. Tampa Bay won 12-1 at Philadelphia. White Sox lost. Cleveland won. The Guardians have clinched the AL Central title. To college football, LSU pounded Texas A&M 35-6. It was 7-3 late in the first half. Florida all over fourth-ranked Ole Miss 52-28. Jaden Baugh of the Gators 142 yards rushing and 3 scores. Number one Texas won at Tennessee 20-17. Oregon a winner at USC 41-27. Wisconsin with 2 touchdown passes late won at Penn State 24-20.
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8: Overnight will bring mostly cloudy skies with lows in the low 50s. Today stays mostly cloudy with highs near 66. And this evening turns partly cloudy as lows again settle into the low 50s. Tomorrow brings partly cloudy skies with temperatures climbing into the low 70s. Tuesday looks mainly cloudy, highs holding near 71 with south winds around 10. Then by Wednesday, showers may develop with temps staying in the low 70s.

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1: Papa drove a truck nearly all his life. You know it drove Mama crazy being a trucker's wife. The part she couldn't handle was being alone. I guess she needed more to hold than just a telephone.

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1: Hurricane Nolo is expected to strengthen today into a major hurricane. Authorities in Hawaii say Nolo is moving away from the islands, but is still expected to create coastal flooding. High wind warnings are still in effect in parts of Maui and the Big Island, where 70-mile-an-hour gusts are possible. Tens of thousands of customers are without power as an early season nor'easter batters the northeast coast. The powerful storm is packing wind gusts near 60 miles per hour and creating 12-foot waves along the coast. Parts of New York and New Jersey are under a state of emergency, and hundreds of flights have been canceled. One death in New York City is being blamed on the storm, as Jonathan O'Halloran reports.
2: Police say the 56-year-old was near the Cypress Hill houses in East New York, Brooklyn, when he was struck by a falling tree. He was rushed to Brookdale Hospital, where he was pronounced dead.
1: The nor'easter may have claimed a second victim after New York State Police say a man was seen swimming in the Atlantic Ocean off Fire Island yesterday afternoon before he disappeared from view and was not seen leaving the water. The search is expected to resume this morning. President Trump is rejecting an Iranian proposal to reopen the Strait of Hormuz. Trump tells reporters that Iran wants to make a deal where they open the strait immediately because they're losing so badly. The Iranian foreign minister has said that the choice rests with the United States and calls it a concrete seven-day plan that has been conveyed to U.S. through mediator Qatar that could start as soon as the U.S. accepts. The University of Mississippi says undergraduate students from Colorado and Georgia died last week in cases that sparked renewed concerns about kratom.
3: The so-called gas station drug was found during investigations of the deaths of both students. Officials said no definitive link has been made between kratom and the deaths. Kratom is an herb with opioid-like effects, sometimes sold at gas stations or online. I'm Lisa Taylor.
1: Researchers from Purdue University have found that scented cleaners can react with ozone indoors to create billions of invisible nanoparticles that can penetrate the lungs. I'm Jennifer Kuiper.
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6: Mostly cloudy this morning with temperatures around 66. Tonight turns partly cloudy with lows near 53. Tomorrow brings more partly cloudy skies, highs climbing close to 70. Then clouds return tomorrow night with similar lows in the low 50s. Tuesday looks mostly cloudy, highs back in the low 70s, south winds around 10. By Wednesday, rain grows increasingly likely, close to half an inch expected, highs near 69.

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2: Sunday is the final day of Major League Baseball's regular season, and there's still a tie for first in the AL West. Texas and Houston each won Saturday. They're each holding a record of 80-81. Houston holds the tiebreaker. One will win the division. Arizona's six-game winning streak was snapped at San Diego, 10-7. The Padres clinched home field for the wild card series. Tampa Bay won 12-1 at Philadelphia. White Sox lost. Cleveland won. The Guardians have clinched the AL Central title. To college football, LSU pounded Texas A&M 35-6. It was 7-3 late in the first half. Florida all over fourth-ranked Ole Miss 52-28. Jaden Baugh of the Gators 142 yards rushing and three scores. Number one Texas won at Tennessee 20-17. Oregon a winner at USC 41-27. Wisconsin with two touchdown passes late won at Penn State 24-20.
3: Lose weight, stop smoking with Alex Goen Hypnosis.
4: Hi, this is Neil Day. So my neighbor Sam quit smoking at an Alex Goen Hypnosis, and his wife Sarah lost 25 pounds. So I went. I walked out and never smoked again, and that's after 35 years of smoking. Didn't even believe it at first. Didn't feel like anything really happened, but the desire was completely gone. I went back for a weight loss hypnosis, and I went with my wife Emily, and I lost 33 pounds. Emily, who lost 31 pounds, brought her friend Mary to the weight loss program, and she lost 23. It just completely changed the way that we eat. Thank you, Alex Goen.
3: That's a remarkable result.

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1: Mostly cloudy this morning with temperatures around 66. Tonight turns partly cloudy with lows near 53. Tomorrow brings more partly cloudy skies, highs climbing close to 70. Then clouds return tomorrow night with similar lows in the low 50s. Tuesday looks mostly cloudy, highs back in the low 70s, south winds around 10. By Wednesday, rain grows increasingly likely, close to half an inch expected, highs near 69.

Turn it up some. All right, boy. This is her favorite song, you know that, right? So we play it good and loud. She might get up and dance again. Oh, she put her beard down.

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1: Over 40 million people on the Northeast Coast are feeling the impact of a major storm. Jim Forbes has more.
2: A powerful nor'easter will make for a rough weekend along parts of the East Coast. Heavy rain and strong gusty winds will continue from New Jersey and New York into southern New England. Coastal flooding is a major concern, along with dangerous surf and beach erosion.
1: PowerOutage.com says over 100,000 customers from Virginia to Massachusetts have lost power. The Pacific coast of Mexico is being threatened by a Category 4 hurricane. Hurricane Polo was downgraded from a Cat 5 yesterday as it moved away from Mexico's central coast. Forecasters warn that it could swing back toward Mexico and could still be a Category 2 hurricane when it hits Baja California tomorrow. In the U.S., Hurricane Polo is expected to bring large waves in Southern California and possibly heavy rain in parts of the Southwest. Several members of an American family have been killed in a building collapse in Greece. A Greek fire official says that four American tourists whose identities have not been released were staying in a two-story building in Athens that buckled after a possible gas explosion on Friday. President Trump is expected to attend the final round of the President's Cup at Medina Country Club in West Suburban Chicago today. Everyone will have to go through TSA-style screening checkpoints. Stroke is becoming more common in younger adults. Rob Martier reports.
3: A U.S. population study found stroke rates among young adults aged 20 to 54 has nearly doubled. The study's author from the University of Cincinnati said more people are surviving these strokes, which means more younger adults may be living with the long-term effects of stroke. The overall stroke rate has increased from about 34 cases per 100,000 people to over 62 by 2020. Researchers also found that high blood pressure, diabetes, atrial fibrillation, and substance use became more common among younger adults who had strokes.
1: I'm Jennifer Kuiper.
4: Mostly cloudy this morning with temperatures around 66. Tonight turns partly cloudy with lows near 53. Tomorrow brings more partly cloudy skies, highs climbing close to 70. Then clouds return tomorrow night with similar lows in the low 50s. Tuesday looks mostly cloudy, highs back in the low 70s, south winds around 10. By Wednesday, rain grows increasingly likely, close to half an inch expected, highs near 69.

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1: You've made some questionable decisions. We know. 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Sometimes it's coffee. 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
3: Sunday is the final day of Major League Baseball's regular season, and there's still a tie for first in the AL West. Texas and Houston each won Saturday. They're each holding a record of 80-81. Houston holds the tiebreaker. One will win the division. Arizona's six-game winning streak was snapped at San Diego, 10-7. The Padres clinched home field for the wild card series. Tampa Bay won 12-1 at Philadelphia. White Sox lost. Cleveland won. The Guardians have clinched the AL Central title. To college football, LSU pounded Texas A&M 35-6. It was 7-3 late in the first half. Florida all over fourth-ranked Ole Miss 52-28. Jaden Baugh of the Gators 142 yards rushing and three scores. Number one Texas won at Tennessee 20-17. Oregon a winner at USC 41-27. Wisconsin with two touchdown passes late won at Penn State 24-20.
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7: 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So my neighbor Sam quit smoking at an Alex Gowen Hypnosis, and his wife Sarah lost 25 pounds. 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

0: end. I walked out and never smoked again, and that's after 35 years of smoking. Didn't even believe it at first. Didn't feel like anything really happened, but the desire was completely gone. 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Emily, who lost 31 pounds, brought her friend Mary to the weight loss program, and she lost 23. It just completely changed the way that we eat. Thank you, Alex Golan.
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2: Mostly cloudy this morning with temperatures around 66. Tonight turns partly cloudy with lows near 53. Tomorrow brings more partly cloudy skies, highs climbing close to 70. Then clouds return tomorrow night with similar lows in the low 50s. Tuesday looks mostly cloudy, highs back in the low 70s, south winds around 10. By Wednesday, rain grows increasingly likely, close to half an inch expected, highs near 69.

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3: Good morning and welcome to The Flatline. I'm your host, Rick Hughes, and for the next few minutes, please stay with me. Won't be long, only 30 minutes of motivation, some inspiration, a whole lot of education, and no manipulation. Because we don't con people, we're not trying to solicit money, not trying to sell you anything, but we are trying to give you something, and that's to give you some information from the Word of God that will help you verify and identify God's plan for your life if you're interested. And then, if you want to do so, you can orient and adjust to the plan. That's up to you, but God gives you one shot at it. You don't get two shots, one shot, and I hope you'll get it right. It's a wonderful life. We have an opportunity to live a great life if we use God's wonderful problem-solving devices. After I became a Christian, I had many, many things to learn. I might illustrate that by saying that if you take an athlete with great abilities in this world, but he doesn't learn the fundamentals of blocking and tackling, he'd be doing all the right things, but he'd be doing them in all the wrong ways. You can think about that as football season comes around. You see a lot of great athletes that don't do the right thing in the right way. Well, the same thing is true for the believer in the Lord Jesus Christ. There's a right way to live in the Christian life, and there's a wrong way to live the Christian life. So two things we must understand are the importance of the Scriptures and the ministry of the Holy Spirit. Two things, the Bible and the Holy Spirit. I covered much of this last week on our radio show, but let me remind you one more time of two critical verses that you must claim and understand. 2 Timothy 2:15, study to show yourself approved unto God, a workman that needeth not to be ashamed, but rightly dividing the word of truth. And then Ephesians 5:18, be not drunk with wine wherein is excess, but be filled with the Spirit. Every Christian must operate under the filling of the Holy Spirit, and every Christian must understand the mechanics of God's protocol plan for the church age. There are three things I had to learn in order to glorify God to the maximum, and the first was this. I had to learn exactly what sin is and what sin is not. Until you understand what the Bible calls sin, it's impossible to understand your experiential status quo in the plan of God. So in other words, if you don't know what sin is or what sin is not, then you don't know whether you're in fellowship with God or out of fellowship with God. So you have to understand that to start with. I had to learn the difference between sin and temptation. I had to learn what was actually a sin, what was not a sin. It's important you understand that. So first of all, the first one is mental attitude sins. Many people don't understand that, but you can sin sitting in the front row at church on Sunday morning, and no one would ever know it except God. Hatred, jealousy, bitterness, lust are all mental attitude sins. And as such, you commit them in your thoughts. Sins of the tongue, another category of sin. Lying, slander, gossip, complaining are all sins of the tongue. And then you have the overt sins, the outward sins, like drunkenness, fornication, adultery, murder, stealing, and many other acts of the flesh. So when I learned these things, I assumed I understand what to do, I understood what to do and what not to do. But then, to my surprise, I heard my pastor teach on the doctrine of evil. Evil, and what Satan uses to mislead individuals. And then there, I realized there was much, much more to learn. You might not know this, but evil is the policy of Satan by which he administers the rulership of this world. It's based on a counterfeit system of God's grace. Organized religion, of course, is the most evil thing in the world today. Satan's evil is expressed in salvation, telling you that you're not saved since you didn't fulfill the agenda of that denomination or that religion. So remember this, we are not saved by works, but we are saved by faith in the finished work of Christ on the cross. Ephesians 2:8-9, for by grace are you saved through faith, and that not of yourselves, it's the gift of God, and not of works, lest any man should boast. Faith, of course, by itself is useless until it has an object, and our object is the finished work of the Lord Jesus Christ on the cross. We believe He canceled out our sins. He paid for our sins. And that's the grace of God. But evil, on the other hand, cancels out grace. It's just the opposite. Faith plus anything, if you add something to what Christ did and what He's already accomplished, then that's evil. One of the subtle things about evil is that evil attacks establishment concepts also. I don't know if you understand what establishment concepts are, but they're like volition or freedom. Evil attacks that. Marriage, family, nationalism. Evil comes in many forms of social action. Progressivism, socialism, internationalism. The national problem of America that we can never be solved apart from the problems we have in this country can never be solved apart from the Word of God and the laws of establishment. So I don't care what politician is your favorite politician, if he or she does not understand the importance of the laws of establishment, freedom, family, and then nationalism, and the other word I used there a while ago when we're talking about evil, cancel out that. Marriage, family, nationalism, and volition. There they are. Let me say them again. Volition, freedom to choose. Marriage, family, nationalism. So if we don't understand that, if your politician you like doesn't understand that, doesn't understand those laws of God, if he doesn't push that and function around that, then he's nothing but a smokescreen for evil. Because nothing else will straighten this country out until we get under the laws of establishment. So, volition, what is that? It's your right to choose. You have freedom. God designed you to have freedom, and men and women have given their life so you could maintain your freedom. Marriage, another divine institution, is a sacred institution between one man, one woman. One man, one woman. And that's what God did when He created Adam and Eve in the garden. One man, one woman. That's a sacred institution. Family, the prep school for life. Family provides protection for children regardless of the pedigree. And it prepares children for God consciousness and eventually gospel hearing. Every parent must teach their child there is a God. And so that when the child gets old enough, he'll be ready to hear and understand the gospel that God provides. All sin is classified as evil, but evil can be a system which is called human good. Many Christians get caught up in helping feed the devil's world, but they never take time to learn 2 Timothy 2:15 or operate under Ephesians 5:18 as I gave you in the beginning of the radio show. So once I learned about those sins, mental attitude sins, sins of the tongue, overt sins, and then I learned about evil, I thought I was clicking along pretty good. And then I learned about something that's blew me away. Listen very closely. I had to learn about arrogance. Arrogance. What is that? It's defined as a lofty self-respect totally apart from reality.

person's arrogance will bring him low, but a lifestyle of wisdom will obtain honor. Sadly enough, the arrogant individual doesn't see himself as he is, but rather what he sees himself as what he thinks he is. Thus, he has the capability to destroy his own life and ruin the life of other people who actually love him and care for him. So arrogance starts with self-justification, self-deception, self-absorption, and then to self-destruction. If you justify why you're right and the Bible's wrong, if you justify why you're right and the police officer's wrong, if you justify why you're right and the parents are wrong, then you go ahead and do something that's against the authority, and you're sinning. The Bible does talk about arrogance, and I'm going to show you a passage that my pastor showed me years ago in Numbers 20, verses 1 through 12. This is called the Rock of Meribah incident, found in Numbers 20, 1 through 12. Listen, see if you can spot arrogance. This is dealing with Moses, God's servant, whom the Bible said was the most humble man that ever lived. And the Lord spoke to Moses, saying, "Take your rod and gather ye the assembly together, thou and your brother Aaron, and speak unto the rock before their eyes, and it will give forth water, and you shall bring forth to them water out of that rock. And so thou shalt give the congregation and their beasts something to drink. Speak to the rock," God said. And Moses took the rod from before the Lord, and he commanded him, as he told him to do. It was Aaron's rod. And Moses and Aaron gathered the congregation together before the rock. And he said to them, "Hear ye now, you rebels, must we fetch water for you out of this rock?" And Moses lifted up his hand, and with his rod in his hand he smote the rock twice, and water came out abundantly, and the congregation drank, and their beast also drank. But the Lord spoke unto Moses and Aaron and said these words, "Because you did not believe me to sanctify me in the eyes of the children of Israel, therefore you shall not bring this congregation into the land which I have given to them." God said, "Speak to the rock." Moses, in anger, hit the rock twice, instead of teaching the grace of God as he should have taught the first time. That act of misrepresenting God cost Moses a trip to the Promised Land, and he had to now turn over command to Joshua. Principle: no communicator, no pastor, no evangelist, no missionary can ever afford to misrepresent God, and you cannot afford to misrepresent him either. If Moses got in trouble, you can get in trouble. I worry sometimes about these young Christians that get on Facebook, TikTok, Instagram, and want to start preaching sermons, and they don't understand what the Bible is teaching. And they try to uniform tailor fit it to their life when it doesn't even apply to what they're talking about. So you are a personal representative of Jesus Christ. And whenever you represent Christ to your friends, you better get it right, because you cannot afford to misrepresent God or the work of Christ. The righteousness of God can never be compromised. So when you communicate the Word of God, if you compromise God's righteousness by telling someone they can earn God's favor by doing such and such, then you completely knock out the justice of God. Remember, what the righteousness of God rejects, the justice of God will judge. Here's what God requires from us, from you and from me. God requires, first, humility. It's the foundation for our spiritual life. Humility. That's respect for authority. You cannot teach an arrogant person anything. The humble person has enough objectivity to learn. And God requires humility on the believer's part, because that's what your spiritual life is built upon: obeying what God said. Secondly, he expects professionalism, because you and I represent him. That's one of the reasons when we do this radio show, we don't ask you for money. We don't try to solicit money. We don't try to sell you anything to get money. We just speak the Word of God, and we know if God's in it, God will pay for it, because he promised to do that. And as we expand this radio show, now getting up close to 270 shows every

Sunday morning, we try to maintain our humility by recognizing that God is giving us this opportunity. So God requires humility. God requires for me and for you to be a professional. And then God requires, thirdly, integrity. Integrity. It's the source of honor in our lives. Notice that arrogance can destroy every one of these. Arrogance is the enemy of humility. Arrogance is the enemy of professionalism. And arrogance has no integrity. So it took me many years to learn these things, to understand these principles, which fortunately was all taught to me by my pastor. But the next great enemy that I had to master was this. Listen carefully. I had to learn not to be impetuous. The impetuous believer can create controversy and confusion within the body of Christ. So I had to learn this principle. Write it down. The principle is this. Write it down and think before you speak. Write it down and think before you speak. Every Christian must possess poise. That's the ability to think under pressure. The ability to act and live under pressure. And so when we fail to have perception of the situation or cognition of what's going on around us, then we give the advantage to Satan, who will use our lack of discernment to create confusion and controversy in your local church or in the Christian community. So let's notice something. In Philippians 1:9, the Bible says, "In this I pray, that your love may abound yet more and more in knowledge and in all judgment." The New American Standard Bible puts it this way compared to the King James, which I just read. "And this I pray, that your love may abound still more and more in real knowledge and in all discernment." If you consider that love is like a river flowing in one direction, and these two things are the banks to the river, discernment and what? "This I pray, your love may abound more and more in knowledge and in judgment." So you got knowledge on one side and discernment on the other side. That word knowledge is a critical word in this passage. It's the word epignosis, E-P-I-G-N-O-S-I-S, epignosis. The normal word for knowledge is gnosis, gnosis, G-N-O-S-I-S. But let me explain the difference between the two. Gnosis is information you get in church listening to your pastor, and you hear it. You might even write it down. But it has to be converted by the filling of the Holy Spirit into epignosis. It has to be converted into full knowledge. Gnosis is knowledge and epignosis is full knowledge. Once you convert it by faith into full knowledge and store it in your memory center, in your heart, then you can call it up and use it when God requires you to use it. The other word that is across from the bank from the river is discernment. And that's the word eisthesis, A-I-S-T-H-E-S-I-S. And that's what we call a hapax legomena in the Greek. It means it's only used one time in the whole Bible. Eisthesis. Epignosis is full knowledge, not gnosis, which is knowledge but not applied. And eisthesis is the word used only once in the whole New Testament, as I told you. It means acumen, perception, cognition, perspicacity, eisthesis. Some of the biggest jams I ever got myself in were not caused by me carrying a sin. When you have lack of eisthesis, you're not necessarily sinning. I got myself into trouble by making snap decisions without actually realizing what I was doing. I mean, I meant well, you know, I meant to do the right thing, but I did not sin, but I allowed the enemy to gain an advantage by me being impulsive. Some people call that excited, too much energy. You know, just be quiet, cool it, sit down, hold off. This is the equivalent to running ahead of God or exposing myself to attack from the enemy. It's just not having forethought. It's not me seeing the situation

clearly like I should see it. Let me give you the definition of an impulsive believer. What is the definition of impulsive? It means the inclination to act on a sudden desire or a sudden urge. It's the act of being spontaneous without forethought. You know, some people say, I hear the excuse all the time. I hear them say, well, I think that's the right thing to do, and I prayed about it, as if that's what they're supposed to do, and that's going to tell them yes or no. And then they go ahead and do it. When you do that and get ahead of God, you mix up the water. You get things confused. You can create controversy and conflict in a local congregation. So you can't be impulsive. You must have discernment. The Apostle Peter acted very impulsively when he drew his sword and tried to decapitate Malchus, the servant of the high priest who had come to arrest Jesus. In John 18:10, Simon Peter, having a sword, drew it out and smote the high priest's servant and cut away his right ear. Now, I assure you, he wasn't aiming for his ear. He was aiming for his head. So two things you need to notice. Peter was armed. He had a sword with him. And secondly, he took a swipe at Malchus and missed. Malchus ducked just in time. And the bullet, like what happened to President Trump, missed his neck and just glanced his ear. And so Peter cut this guy's ear off. And the Lord was not happy about it. And our Lord commanded Peter, put that sword up. And then he said, Jesus unto Peter in John 18:10, put up your sword, put it back in the sheath. The cup which my Father has given to me, shall I not drink of it? See, what Peter didn't realize is he was about to escalate the whole situation. He was about to get the Lord Jesus Christ arrested before he ever got to the cross. He was going to mess up the timing of God's plan up. He's going to get the whole bunch arrested, preventing the cross from even taking place. Listen carefully to 29:11 of the book of Proverbs. Proverbs 29:11. A fool expresses all his emotions, but a wise person controls them. That's a modified, expanded translation of that passage. So you have to get control of your emotions, or you're going to wind up making a fool of yourself. You know, we live in an impulse-driven society, and people always act in haste. They're very excitable. We don't have to act on our impulses. And that's why James 1:19 says, understand this, my dear brothers and sisters. Let every person be quick to listen and slow to speak. What God expects you to be is rather laconic, not loquacious. Loquacious means you talk too much. Laconic means you speak little. So God wants you to be laconic. Control your tongue. Watch what you say. Don't run ahead of the plan. Remember, you're a Christian, and you're saying that you represent God. And what you're saying is, this is what God told me to tell you to do. I'm right, and you're wrong, and you're messing up, so you better listen to me. God showed me clearly what we're supposed to do. No, he did not. That's your ego. It's your arrogance. So here's a great principle for you to remember. Unless it's a matter of life and death, go slow. Do not give Satan an opportunity to discredit you. Thus, due to your impulsive actions, don't give Satan an opportunity to discourage other people due to the confusion or the controversy that you created. If you're going to have eisthesis in conversation with other individuals, be very careful about making a claim without having all the facts. Anyone in a leadership position has got to have all the facts. And if you jump to conclusion and make an assertion or a claim without the facts, then you're going to create controversy and you're going to make things confusing. So Proverbs 14:10 says this, wise men lay up knowledge, but the mouth of the foolish person is near destruction. Wisdom, it's a wonderful thing. And discernment is a wonderful thing. And knowledge is a wonderful thing. All this is available to you through the canon of Scripture, through the Word of God. And hopefully, like me, you'll find a well-qualified

0: pastor that will teach you these things. So think about this. When's the last time your pastor taught on being arrogant? When's the last time your pastor taught you about evil and what it is? When's the last time your pastor taught you the three different types of sin? And a lot of these things are not being taught today. We've kind of substituted Bible teaching, calling it, instead of that being the worship service, we want to make the music the worship service. Music is fine. I like a good song as much as anybody else, but no one grows spiritually by singing. They grow spiritually by sitting and listening to the teaching of the Word of God, and then metabolizing the gnosis that they hear, turning it into epinosis in their soul, so that it resides in the bank of their soul, and they can pull it out and use it when they need it. That's what it's about. You glorifying God to the max. So, even though you may have all the talent and all the ability, I think about the young people that get converted. They're very handsome, great family people. They got everything in the world going for them, and then some preacher says, hey, I need you to start speaking for the church. We need you to start speaking on our behalf. And they put this guy under an intense situation, which he doesn't even realize what's happening. He doesn't even realize that if he's not very careful, that he's going to misrepresent the plan of God. So think about these things. Pray about these things. If you're involved in it, stop. If you're involved in it, get out. Back up. Don't do it. When the Lord's ready, He will open the door clearly, and you'll have enough information to know what you're saying is true. And you will never get it unless you get under a well-qualified pastor that teaches it to you. I hate to think what my life would have been like without my pastor and what he taught me. Because what you're hearing today from me is a product of his teaching, the Word of God, to me, and the ministry of the Holy Spirit helping me to recall those scriptures that he taught me. I would not have a ministry today if all I had to do was entertain people and make funny jokes and tell them, love God, love your country, love Jesus, okay, see you next week. That's not going to do it. So that's why you hear me talk about the mechanics to the Christian life. Please contact us and get some of our books that are available. We got it all laid out for you. 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It will explain all of this to you that I've been dealing with. I'm so grateful you gave me a few moments today. I'm so grateful for the new shows that came online today. And I pray that God the Holy Spirit will use this to honor and glorify our Lord and Savior Jesus Christ. For we ask it in His name. Amen.
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1: More than 130,000 customers are without power from Virginia up to Massachusetts, according to PowerOutage.com, as a nor'easter batters the coast with wind gusts near 60 miles per hour and creating 12-foot waves. The National Weather Service says the storm system is expected to keep churning off the Jersey coast today before shifting toward the northeast on Monday. One death in New York City is blamed on the storm. Forecasters expect Hurricane Polo to weaken as it moves north away from Mexico's central coast, but warn that it could swing back toward Mexico and could still be a Cat 2 hurricane when it hits Baja California tomorrow, creating large waves in Southern California. President Trump is rejecting an Iranian proposal to reopen the Strait of Hormuz. Jim Forbes has more.
2: President Trump told reporters on the White House lawn Saturday that Iran wants to make a deal, but the deal they proposed is not acceptable.
3: Well, I'm rejecting the deal. They want to make a deal, but they open the Strait immediately because they're losing so badly.
2: The Wall Street Journal first reported that Trump had rejected Iran's offer to revive a ceasefire and reopen the Strait of Hormuz. The Iranian foreign minister had said Friday that the choice, quote, rests with the United States.
1: President Trump is canceling nearly $1 billion in spending approved by Congress. The money was okayed for services for refugees, asylum seekers, and other migrants through the Department of Health and Human Services, as well as for other programs that help immigrants and housing and urban development programs. California authorities may have uncovered a new serial killer. Rich Cassone with details.
4: The Santa Clara District Attorney says a man led police to two male bodies after telling them he had murdered someone. Deputy District Attorney Michael Gadeberg told SF Gate that although there are only two victims, it looks like the start of a possible serial killer case. He said he was grateful the man turned himself in before it continued. The 28-year-old suspect has been charged with two counts of murder.
1: The two giant pandas promised by Chinese President Xi Jinping have arrived in the U.S. WSB-TV says the pandas, Ping Ping and Fu Shuang, arrived this morning at Zoo Atlanta. I'm Jennifer Kuiper.
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9: Mostly cloudy this morning with temperatures around 66. Tonight turns partly cloudy with lows near 53. Tomorrow brings more partly cloudy skies, highs climbing close to 70. Then clouds return tomorrow night with similar lows in the low 50s. Tuesday looks mostly cloudy, highs back in the low 70s, south winds around 10. By Wednesday, rain grows increasingly likely, close to half an inch expected, highs near 69.

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1: 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The National Weather Service says the storm system is expected to keep churning off the Jersey coast today before shifting toward the northeast on Monday. One death in New York City is blamed on the storm. Forecasters expect Hurricane Polo to weaken as it moves north away from Mexico's central coast, but warn that it could swing back toward Mexico and could still be a Cat 2 hurricane when it hits Baja California tomorrow, creating large waves in Southern California. President Trump is rejecting an Iranian proposal to reopen the Strait of Hormuz. Jim Forbes has more.
2: President Trump told reporters on the White House lawn Saturday that Iran wants to make a deal, but the deal they proposed is not acceptable.
3: Well, I'm rejecting the deal. They want to make a deal, but they open the Strait immediately because they're losing so badly.
2: The Wall Street Journal first reported that Trump had rejected Iran's offer to revive a ceasefire and reopen the Strait of Hormuz. The Iranian foreign minister had said Friday that the choice, quote, rests with the United States.
1: President Trump is canceling nearly $1 billion in spending approved by Congress. The money was okayed for services for refugees, asylum seekers, and other migrants through the Department of Health and Human Services, as well as for other programs that help immigrants and housing and urban development programs. California authorities may have uncovered a new serial killer. Rich Cassone with details.
4: The Santa Clara District Attorney says a man led police to two male bodies after telling them he had murdered someone. Deputy District Attorney Michael Gadeberg told SF Gate that although there are only two victims, it looks like the start of a possible serial killer case. He said he was grateful the man turned himself in before it continued. The 28-year-old suspect has been charged with two counts of murder.
1: The two giant pandas promised by Chinese President Xi Jinping have arrived in the U.S. WSB-TV says the pandas, Ping Ping and Fu Shuang, arrived this morning at Zoo Atlanta. I'm Jennifer Kuiper.
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7: Mostly cloudy this morning with temperatures around 66. Tonight turns partly cloudy with lows near 53. Tomorrow brings more partly cloudy skies, highs climbing close to 70. Then clouds return tomorrow night with similar lows in the low 50s. Tuesday looks mostly cloudy, highs back in the low 70s, south winds around 10. By Wednesday, rain grows increasingly likely, close to half an inch expected, highs near 69.

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4: Mostly cloudy this morning with temperatures around 66. Tonight turns partly cloudy with lows near 53. Tomorrow brings more partly cloudy skies, highs climbing close to 70. Then clouds return tomorrow night with similar lows in the low 50s. Tuesday looks mostly cloudy, highs back in the low 70s, south winds around 10. By Wednesday, rain grows increasingly likely, close to half an inch expected, highs near 69.

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0: Bog Country is W267CO Sparta and WBOG Toma.
1: Several men have been arrested in the UK near an airbase used by the US military on suspicion of violating the Explosives Act. A Gloucestershire police spokesperson says the RAF Fairford base is currently being used by the US Air Force during the ongoing conflict in Iran. The base is under alert at the highest level, and an evacuation order was activated for nearby residents. An explosive ordnance disposal team has been investigating vehicles near the base and are calling it a major incident. Officials add that the incident is now contained. A powerful nor'easter is leaving tens of thousands without electricity across the northeast coast. The storm is whipping up wind gusts of 60 miles per hour and creating 12-foot waves along the shoreline. New York City and Boston are expected to be hit by the storm today, and hundreds of flights are being canceled. At least one death has been blamed on the nor'easter. Hurricane Nolo is expected to strengthen today into a major hurricane. Authorities in Hawaii say Nolo is moving away from the islands, but is still expected to create coastal flooding. High wind warnings are still in effect in parts of Maui and the Big Island, where 70-mile-an-hour gusts are possible. Forecasters are also predicting another 2 to 4 inches of rain today across the islands and power outages because of wind damage. A director of 3 Spider-Man movies will reportedly be working on the new Star Wars trilogy. Jim Forbes with that.
2: John Watts directed 3 of the Tom Holland Spider-Man movies. The Hollywood Reporter says Watts has now been tapped by Lucasfilm to direct the first installment of an upcoming Star Wars trilogy. The report says the film would be episode 10 of the Skywalker saga and has not been greenlit by parent company Disney. Lucasfilm has not commented on the report and is currently working on its next movie, Star Wars Starfighter, with Ryan Gosling, which is expected to hit theaters next May.
1: The MTV Video Music Awards will be held tonight. Madonna leads the nominations this year with 11. I'm Jennifer Kuiper.
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6: Mostly cloudy through midday with highs near 68. Clouds turn variable tonight, clearing out as lows dip to 53. Tomorrow brings partly cloudy skies and highs in the low 70s, with lows holding in the low 50s tomorrow night under clouds at times. Clouds build again Tuesday, highs once more in the low 70s, winds south around 10. Wednesday looks wet, rain likely with about half an inch expected, highs cooling into the upper 60s.

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3: Getting you set for Week 3 action, but we look ahead in the NFL as Chicago Bears quarterback Caleb Williams is expected to miss 3 to 4 weeks with his injured hamstring. That's according to multiple reports. Williams is dealing with a grade 2 hamstring, according to ESPN and the NFL Network. As for Rams edge rusher Myles Garrett, he's going to miss at least 6 weeks following the procedure on his knee. Garrett may not play until late October or early November, despite being eligible to return from IR for Week 6, according to the NFL Network. Speaking of the Rams, likely not going to have Puka Nacua tonight. Remains doubtful against the Broncos because of a groin injury, but there's hope he can play in Week 4. Lions and Cowboys are reportedly two teams interested in acquiring Steelers corner Joey Porter Jr., according to ESPN. Steelers wide receiver Michael Pittman Jr. expected to return to play today against the Bengals. Running back Jalen Warren should be good to go as well for Pittsburgh. Jalen Coker's a go for the Panthers, and Mike Evans will play for the Niners as they take on the Cardinals.
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6: Mostly cloudy through midday with highs near 68. Clouds turn variable tonight, clearing out as lows dip to 53. Tomorrow brings partly cloudy skies and highs in the low 70s, with lows holding in the low 50s tomorrow night under clouds at times. Clouds build again Tuesday, highs once more in the low 70s, winds south around 10. Wednesday looks wet, rain likely with about half an inch expected, highs cooling into the upper 60s.

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3: Mostly cloudy through midday with highs near 68. Clouds turn variable tonight, clearing out as lows dip to 53. Tomorrow brings partly cloudy skies and highs in the low 70s, with lows holding in the low 50s tomorrow night under clouds at times. Clouds build again Tuesday, highs once more in the low 70s, winds south around 10. Wednesday looks wet, rain likely with about half an inch expected, highs cooling into the upper 60s.

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6: I'm Rebecca Cook, candidate for Congress, and I approve this message. 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
12: Mostly cloudy through midday with highs near 68. Clouds turn variable tonight, clearing out as lows dip to 53. Tomorrow brings partly cloudy skies and highs in the low 70s, with lows holding in the low 50s tomorrow night under clouds at times. Clouds build again Tuesday, highs once more in the low 70s, winds south around 10. Wednesday looks wet, rain likely with about half an inch expected, highs cooling into the upper 60s.

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0: You're listening to Bog Country, W267CO Sparta and WBOG Toma.
1: British police arrested several men on suspicion of terrorism and explosive charges today near an airbase the U.S. military has been using to facilitate strikes on Iran. A Gloucestershire police spokesperson read a brief statement providing limited details about what's being called a major incident.
2: Police received a call relating to three suspicious vehicles travelling towards RAF Fairford. Armed officers responded and subsequently arrested five men in the Welford area on suspicion of committing offences under the Explosives Act.
1: A massive police response was seen around RAF Fairford, about 90 minutes outside London. The base is under alert at the highest level, and an evacuation order was activated for nearby residents. An explosive ordnance disposal team has been examining three suspicious vehicles driven by the suspects who remain in custody. The British government said Prime Minister Andy Burnham is being updated on the incident as police continue to investigate. President Trump has rejected an Iranian proposal to reopen the Strait of Hormuz. Trump told reporters Saturday that Iran wants to make a deal where they open the strait immediately because they're losing so badly. The Iranian foreign minister said Friday that the choice rests with the United States and called it a concrete seven-day plan that had been conveyed to the U.S. through mediator Qatar that could start as soon as the U.S. accepts. More flooding and power outages are expected in the Northeast today as a powerful nor'easter continues battering the coast.
3: In New York City, even the projected rain totals have gone up slightly. We're now expecting 3 to 6 inches of rain there. But our biggest concern is coastal flooding.

0: That's New York Governor Kathy Hochul. The National Weather Service says the storm system is expected to keep churning off the Jersey coast today before shifting toward the northeast on Monday. The storm's intensity is expected to weaken, but coastal flooding is still possible today from Virginia to Massachusetts. Strong winds are also possible across the region today and could result in more power outages. I'm Lisa Carton.
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3: Mostly cloudy through midday with highs near 68. Clouds turn variable tonight, clearing out as lows dip to 53. Tomorrow brings partly cloudy skies and highs in the low 70s, with lows holding in the low 50s tomorrow night under clouds at times. Clouds build again Tuesday, highs once more in the low 70s, winds south around 10. Wednesday looks wet, rain likely with about half an inch expected, highs cooling into the upper 60s.

Darling, I've wasted a lot of years not seeing the real you. But tonight your beauty is shining through. 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
9: I'm running against Derek Van Orden, so.
8: Oh.
9: Yeah.
8: Have my vote.
9: Thank you.
8: Exactly.
9: All right, have a good day, you guys.
10: Yeah, thank you.
4: I'm Rebecca Cook, candidate for Congress, and I approve this message. 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
11: Mostly cloudy through midday with highs near 68. Clouds turn variable tonight, clearing out as lows dip to 53. Tomorrow brings partly cloudy skies and highs in the low 70s, with lows holding in the low 50s tomorrow night under clouds at times. Clouds build again Tuesday, highs once more in the low 70s, winds south around 10. Wednesday looks wet, rain likely with about half an inch expected, highs cooling into the upper 60s.

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1: President Trump is praising the arrests of five men on suspicion of terrorism and explosive charges near a U.S. base in the U.K. Trump called it fantastic news after stepping off Air Force One in Chicago today.
2: Working with the British worked out great.
3: Were they migrants?
2: It may have been Scotland Yard. I don't know. We worked with a lot of them. We had them under view for a long time, and we got them.
1: Trump said the suspects had been looking to do big damage and had been under investigation by British and U.S. authorities. British police said they made the arrest early today, acting on a tip about three suspicious vehicles heading towards RAF Fairford in Western England. Prime Minister Andy Burnham called the incident deeply concerning in a Morning Post on X. The Iranian foreign minister says his country is fully prepared for the war to be resumed. Abbas Araghchi appeared on NBC's Meet the Press.
4: We stand firm in the face of any new aggression, even if it comes to a doomsday war. But at the same time, we are ready, we stand ready for diplomacy.
1: This comes after President Trump rejected Iran's proposal to reopen the Strait of Hormuz, telling reporters Saturday that they want to make a deal to open the strait immediately because they're losing so badly. When talking about the deal's rejection, Iran's foreign minister said they're still awaiting an official response through the mediators. Hurricane Nolo is expected to strengthen today into a major hurricane. Authorities in Hawaii says Nolo is moving away from the islands, but is still expected to create coastal flooding.
5: It's just close enough, though, to produce tropical storm force winds, especially on the Big Island there in areas of high terrain where we have tropical storm warning in effect.
1: High wind warnings are still in effect in parts of Maui and the Big Island where 70-mile-an-hour gusts are possible. Forecasters are also predicting another 2 to 4 inches of rain today across the islands and power outages because of wind damage. And it's another day to stay indoors as a powerful nor'easter continues to pound the Northeast. I'm Lisa Carton.
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8: Mostly cloudy through midday with highs near 68. Clouds turn variable tonight, clearing out as lows dip to 53. Tomorrow brings partly cloudy skies and highs in the low 70s, with lows holding in the low 50s tomorrow night under clouds at times. Clouds build again Tuesday, highs once more in the low 70s, winds south around 10. Wednesday looks wet, rain likely with about half an inch expected, highs cooling into the upper 60s.

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1: Mostly cloudy through midday with highs near 68. Clouds turn variable tonight, clearing out as lows dip to 53. Tomorrow brings partly cloudy skies and highs in the low 70s, with lows holding in the low 50s tomorrow night under clouds at times. Clouds build again Tuesday, highs once more in the low 70s, winds south around 10. Wednesday looks wet, rain likely with about half an inch expected, highs cooling into the upper 60s.

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back in 49 and went to Detroit working on assembly line. The first year they had me putting wheels on Cadillacs. Every day I'd watch them beauties roll by, and sometimes I'd hang my head and cry, 'cause I always wanted me one that was long and black. 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I'd sneak it out of there in a lunchbox in my hand. 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

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I left that day with a lunchbox full of gear. I've never considered myself a thief, but GM wouldn't miss just one little piece, especially if I strung it out over several years. The first day I got me a fuel pump, and the next day I got me an engine and a trunk. 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

yeah, Red Rider, this is the Cottonmouth in the Psycho Billy Cadillac. Come on. Haul. Oh, this is the Cottonmouth, and negatory on the cost of this machine there, Red Rider. You might say I went right up to the factory and picked it up. It's cheaper that way. What model is it?

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2: President Trump is praising the arrests of five men on suspicion of terrorism and explosive charges near a U.S. base in the U.K. Trump called it fantastic news after stepping off Air Force One in Chicago today.
3: Working with the British worked out great.
4: Were they migrants?
3: It may have been Scotland Yard. I don't know. We worked with a lot of them. We had them under view for a long time, and we got them.
2: Trump said the suspects had been looking to do big damage and had been under investigation by British and U.S. authorities. British police said they made the arrest early today, acting on a tip about three suspicious vehicles heading towards RAF Fairford in western England. Prime Minister Andy Burnham called the incident deeply concerning in a Morning Post on X. The Iranian foreign minister says his country is fully prepared for the war to be resumed. Abbas Araghchi appeared on NBC's Meet the Press.
5: We stand firm in the face of any new aggression, even if it comes to a doomsday war. But at the same time, we stand ready for diplomacy.
2: This comes after President Trump rejected Iran's proposal to reopen the Strait of Hormuz, telling reporters Saturday that they want to make a deal to open the strait immediately because they're losing so badly. When talking about the deal's rejection, Iran's foreign minister said they're still awaiting an official response through the mediators. Over 40 million people on the northeast coast are feeling the impact of a major storm. A powerful nor'easter continues to pound the northeast. Larry Kofsky has the latest.
6: Shore communities in New Jersey's Ocean and Atlantic counties have been hit hard by the storm. Governor Mike Sherrill told a Sunday morning briefing that the state is assessing the damage.
7: There was severe dune loss in Brigantine and Atlantic City. Winds reached as high as 74 miles an hour in Surf City, and some coastal towns saw up to 3 inches of rain.
6: 37,000 customers were without power at midday Sunday in Monmouth and Ocean counties,
2: as well as hundreds of flights having been canceled. I'm Lisa Carton.
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10: Mostly cloudy through midday with highs near 68. Clouds turn variable tonight, clearing out as lows dip to 53. Tomorrow brings partly cloudy skies and highs in the low 70s, with lows holding in the low 50s tomorrow night under clouds at times. Clouds build again Tuesday, highs once more in the low 70s, winds south around 10. Wednesday looks wet, rain likely with about half an inch expected, highs cooling into the upper 60s.

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3: Yeah.
7: Have my vote.
3: Thank you.
8: Exactly.
3: All right, have a good day, you guys.
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3: I'm Rebecca Cook, candidate for Congress, and I approve this message. 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
9: Mostly cloudy through midday with highs near 68. Clouds turn variable tonight, clearing out as lows dip to 53. Tomorrow brings partly cloudy skies and highs in the low 70s, with lows holding in the low 50s tomorrow night under clouds at times. Clouds build again Tuesday, highs once more in the low 70s, winds south around 10. Wednesday looks wet, rain likely with about half an inch expected, highs cooling into the upper 60s.

0: country, am I in?
1: It doesn't matter. It's 5 o'clock somewhere.
0: It's always on 5 in Margaritaville, come to think of it.
1: Yeah, I heard that.
0: You've been there, haven't you?
1: Yes, sir.
0: I've seen your boat there.
1: I've been to Margaritaville a few times.
0: All right. Well, that's good.
1: Stumble my way back.
0: Okay. Well, we just want to make sure you can keep it between the navigational beacons.
1: Between the buoys. I got it.
0: All right. Well, it's 5 o'clock. Let's go somewhere.
1: I'm ready. Crank it up.
0: Let's get out of here.
1: I'm gone.

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6: Today brings plenty of cloud cover, with highs near 68. Skies stay cloudy tonight, as lows settle into the mid-50s. Partly cloudy skies take over tomorrow, with highs in the mid-70s. Then cloudy periods return overnight with lows in the low 50s. Tuesday brings partly cloudy skies again, highs close to 70, lows in the low 60s, and south winds near 10. Wednesday, rain looks likely with around an inch of accumulation. Temperatures near 69.

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Don't you hold on to nothing too long. 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

Rascal Flatts, Tim McGraw, the Judds, and Toby Keith. 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

0: Fog Country is W267CO Sparta and WBOG Toma.
1: President Trump is calling the arrest of five men suspected of planning a terror attack on a U.S. airbase in England fantastic news. Speaking to reporters in Chicago today, he said the group had been looking to do big damage and had been under investigation by British and U.S. authorities.
2: Working with the British worked out great.
3: Were they migrants?
2: It may have been Scotland Yard. We had them under view for a long time and we got them.
1: British police said they made the arrests early today, acting on a tip about three suspicious vehicles heading towards RAF Fairford in Western England. Prime Minister Andy Burnham called the incident deeply troubling and said counterterrorism police are working to establish the full facts of the case. Mike Waltz is defending President Trump's rejection of Iran's proposal to reopen the Strait of Hormuz. During an interview with CNN's State of the Union, the U.S. ambassador to the United Nations claimed that Iran was asking for everything up front, which he says included relief from sanctions and access to billions in frozen assets. Over 40 million people on the northeast coast are feeling the impact of a major storm. Here's Jennifer Kuiper.
4: Coastal areas of New York and New Jersey are under a state of emergency as a powerful nor'easter lashes northeast.
5: In New York City, even the projected rain totals have gone up slightly. We're now expecting 3 to 6 inches of rain there. But our biggest concern is coastal flooding.
4: That's New York Governor Kathy Hochul. Hundreds of flights have been canceled as winds in the region gust over 60 miles an hour and flooded roads make driving treacherous.
1: Texas is still number one in the college football coaches poll after week four of the season. The Longhorns are followed by Georgia, Notre Dame, Miami, and Indiana. Meanwhile, Florida jumped 14 spots to number eight after defeating Ole Miss at home. Other schools like Ohio State, Alabama, and Iowa also moved up in the rankings after wins over the weekend. Louisville, Texas A&M, Washington, and Oklahoma were all dropped out of the top 25. I'm Lisa Carton.
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10: Today brings plenty of cloud cover, with highs near 68. Skies stay cloudy tonight, as lows settle into the mid-50s. Partly cloudy skies take over tomorrow, with highs in the mid-70s. Then cloudy periods return overnight with lows in the low 50s. Tuesday brings partly cloudy skies again, highs close to 70, lows in the low 60s, and south winds near 10. Wednesday, rain looks likely with around an inch of accumulation, temperatures near 69.

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10: Today brings plenty of cloud cover, with highs near 68. Skies stay cloudy tonight, as lows settle into the mid-50s. Partly cloudy skies take over tomorrow, with highs in the mid-70s. Then cloudy periods return overnight with lows in the low 50s. Tuesday brings partly cloudy skies again, highs close to 70, lows in the low 60s, and south winds near 10. Wednesday, rain looks likely with around an inch of accumulation. Temperatures near 69.

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1: President Trump is calling the arrest of five men suspected of planning a terror attack on a U.S. airbase in England fantastic news. Speaking to reporters in Chicago today, he said the group had been looking to do big damage and had been under investigation by British and U.S. authorities.
2: Working with the British worked out great.
3: Were they migrants?
2: It may have been Scotland Yard. We had them under view for a long time and we got them.
1: British police said they made the arrests early today, acting on a tip about three suspicious vehicles heading towards RAF Fairford in Western England. Prime Minister Andy Burnham called the incident deeply troubling and said counterterrorism police are working to establish the full facts of the case. Iran's president said he would allow U.N. nuclear inspectors into the country. Masoud Pezeshkian made the comment to CBS's Face the Nation through a translator. Pezeshkian also claimed that Iran is not seeking to build a nuclear weapon. He says that even if individuals have the incentive to build them, religiously speaking, they are not allowed to pursue that path. The Iranian leader also stated that there is an atmosphere of distrust between the U.S. and Iran after being asked about a potential meeting with President Trump. Thousands of flights have been disrupted as a powerful nor'easter slams the East Coast. The National Weather Service says the slow-moving storm is expected to dump more heavy rain and create dangerous surf conditions from New Jersey to New England tonight.
4: In New York City, even the projected rain totals have gone up slightly. We're now expecting 3 to 6 inches of rain there. But our biggest concern is coastal flooding.
1: That's New York Governor Kathy Hochul. Forecasters expect the storm's intensity to weaken, but coastal flooding is still likely today from Virginia to Massachusetts. Tens of thousands are experiencing power outages as winds are gusting up to 70 miles an hour. And a new study says eating 4 to 6 servings of whole grain each day may offer the greatest benefits for heart health. The study was published in the European Heart Journal. I'm Lisa Carton.
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2: Today brings plenty of cloud cover with highs near 68. Skies stay cloudy tonight as lows settle into the mid-50s. Partly cloudy skies take over tomorrow with highs in the mid-70s. Then cloudy periods return overnight with lows in the low 50s. Tuesday brings partly cloudy skies again, highs close to 70, lows in the low 60s, and south winds near 10. Wednesday, rain looks likely with around an inch of accumulation. Temperatures near 69.

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1: 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I went back for a weight loss hypnosis, and I went with my wife Emily, and I lost 33 pounds. Emily, who lost 31 pounds, brought her friend Mary to the weight loss program, and she lost 23. It just completely changed the way that we eat. Thank you, Alex Goen.
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4: This evening, expect mostly cloudy skies with lows near 54. Tomorrow brings variable cloudiness and highs near 74. Then partly cloudy skies at night with lows in the low 50s. Tuesday looks like clouds mixed with sun, temperatures reaching 72, and south winds at 10. Rain is likely Wednesday with about an inch of accumulation and highs in the upper 60s. Thursday keeps the rain going with highs near 66 and winds shifting northwest at 10.

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1: British police being praised for stopping a potential terror attack on a UK airbase being used by the US military. British police said they arrested five men early today, acting on a tip about three suspicious vehicles heading towards RAF Fairford in Western England. All five are being held on suspicion of terrorism and explosives charges. President Trump.
2: The arrest in the UK was fantastic. Working with Britain, it was an amazing job. We had them under investigation. They were looking to do big damage to our fort.
1: Prime Minister Andy Burnham said counterterrorism police are leading the investigation and working to establish the full facts of the case. Iran's president says he would allow UN nuclear inspectors into the country. Masoud Pezeshkian made the comment to Face the Nation on CBS through a translator. Pezeshkian also claimed that Iran is not seeking to build a nuclear weapon. He says that even if individuals have the incentive to build them, religiously speaking, they're not allowed to pursue that path. The Iranian leader also stated that there is an atmosphere of distrust between the United States and Iran after being asked about a potential meeting with President Trump. A rare venomous sea snake has made an appearance on a Southern California beach. Rich Cassone with details.
3: A family at Crystal Cove State Beach in Orange County ran into the sea snake several weeks ago. A video shows them helping it back into the water. Experts say the creature was likely the venomous yellow-bellied sea snake, which usually lives further south. The snake's venom can cause paralysis and respiratory problems in humans, but rarely death. The Natural History Museum of Los Angeles County says only a handful of sightings have occurred in California, and those are often on beaches where the snakes have washed up during previous El Niños.
1: The MTV Video Music Awards will be held this evening. Madonna leads the nominations this year with 11 and will also be performing at the ceremony. Kacey Musgraves will perform a tribute to Dolly Parton during tonight's show. The VMAs will air live tonight on MTV, CBS, and Paramount+. I'm Rob Martier.
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9: This evening, expect mostly cloudy skies with lows near 54. Tomorrow brings variable cloudiness and highs near 74. Then partly cloudy skies at night with lows in the low 50s. Tuesday looks like clouds mixed with sun, temperatures reaching 72, and south winds at 10. Rain is likely Wednesday with about an inch of accumulation and highs in the upper 60s. Thursday keeps the rain going with highs near 66 and winds shifting northwest at 10.
10: 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I am your grateful host. My name is John Tesh. And as predicted in Yelp's latest trend forecast, grandma hobbies are in, and bird watching happens to be the latest pastime younger generations are flocking to, so to speak. 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On Yelp, searches for bird watching are up over 100%.

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3: 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New users who sign up will get $150 in lineups if you win your first $5 lineup. That's right, if you win your first $5 lineup, you'll get $150 in lineups. And now Prize Picks is available nationwide. So what are you waiting for? Lock in for kickoff because everyone and everything is on Prize Picks. And did you know Prize Picks invented the injury reboot? If a player in your lineup gets injured in the first half and doesn't return, your lineup can still cash. Prize Picks also has an improved search functionality and live box scores to track your picks without having to leave the app. Plus, with their social feature, you can find popular picks that users love and copy them in just one click. The Prize Picks app is better than ever, so pull up this football season. 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That's right, get $150 instantly using the code word SUNDAY if you win your first $5 lineup. 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
4: This evening, expect mostly cloudy skies with lows near 54. Tomorrow brings variable cloudiness and highs near 74. Then partly cloudy skies at night with lows in the low 50s. Tuesday looks like clouds mixed with sun, temperatures reaching 72, and south winds at 10. Rain is likely Wednesday with about an inch of accumulation and highs in the upper 60s. Thursday keeps the rain going with highs near 66 and winds shifting northwest at 10.
5: Welcome back to Intelligence for Your Life. Here's the latest on lunch breaks at work. A lot of people are afraid to take a lunch break because they think their boss or coworkers will think they're a slacker. A lot of millennials, one in three millennials ages 25 to 39, say they don't feel like they can take lunch breaks at all. And they say they're three times more likely than baby boomers to worry that their boss or coworkers will judge them if they do. It's lunch shaming. Yes, it has a name, but here are two solid reasons, bosses and workers, that we need to take a lunch break. First, if you eat at your desk, it will cause weight gain, according to research at UC Davis. They found that people eating in front of a computer screen consume 10% more at least, whether they're working or surfing the net. Because the distraction, it keeps our brain from registering how much we've eaten, raising the likelihood we'll overeat. Think about this. It makes a lot of sense, right? You're not thinking about eating, you're doing something else, and you just keep eating. Studies show people who stay at their desks are more likely to consume fattening foods all day long. Here's another reason we need to take our lunch break. Bosses, you still with me? It boosts productivity. Now, you may think you don't have time to take a lunch break, but researchers at MIT studied this. They have found that employees who take periodic breaks from work are much more productive than those who do not. Because trying to push our minds to keep working, it overloads our cognitive capacity and we crater. Changing up your visual environment gives your brain a chance to reboot. So when you get back to your desk, you have a fresh perspective.
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1: All right, my intelligent friends, get ready to become a human lie detector, because now we know a new way to spot a liar. Beware of someone who's copying your body language, like if your arms are crossed and then they cross their arms too.